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I'll take the mummy's feet and twist left, and we'll produce some mummy juice.

Well, the last thing I remember, Doc, I started to swerve. And then I saw the Jag slide into the curve. I know I'll never forget that horrible sight. I guess I found out for myself that everyone was right.

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1: 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Frankenstein is gaining a lot.
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1: Attention! Attention! I'm Troll. It's time for the general meeting. That's when everyone meets together because we like to meet together and have fun. Here comes Little Elf. Hear him? Late again.
2: Where is everybody?
3: We're here.
2: You're where?
1: Hurry up. They're over there.
2: Oh, hi, Troll. Where's over there?
3: It's here.
0: The ghosts and goblins and gremlins and elves are holding a general meeting with the giants and gnomes and the trolls themselves. They begin with the strangest greeting.
1: Attention, everybody. Let's begin this meeting.
2: Wow, it's scary.
4: Very.
3: Troll has a game for us to do.
4: I didn't know trolls played games. Did you?
1: Of course we play games,
0: says the old troll, vexed, as he pulls up a chair and sits down next to the ghosts and gremlins and goblins and elves, who are doing their best to behave themselves and listen. Here is the game. We'll let Troll explain.
1: First things first. Count with me.
5: One, two, three.
1: Do you remember the magic word?
5: Zappledee-dee.
1: Right, Zappledee-dee.
2: That's a pretty good way for a troll to say, listen to me.
1: Now, on to four.
5: Four, five, six.
1: Everybody all set? Hickledy-picks.
2: That's troll talk for stand up and be quick about it.
1: Right. So you'd better stand up. Are you ready? Now you step side to side. You swing and you sway. Side to side. You swing and you sway. 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
0: Then elves begin to scamper about, and scampering music begins. 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
3: I know they do. I saw them one day.
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0: Listen. 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
1: Do you know who's coming? Ghosts. Swirling around. 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
0: Poor ghosts need a rest. 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
3: Their ghost bones get tired. 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
0: So, close your ghost eyes. 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
1: It's daytime, and daytime.

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0: Zappel-dee-dee. 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
0: Right. 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
1: That's what giants always do.

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2: Right.
3: Hey, look! The gnomes are here!
4: They weren't invited.
5: But nevertheless, they've come.
4: And what they'll do is anybody's guess.
6: Do you know what I heard?
5: What?
6: They walk backward.
4: Backward? How come?
7: Because they have very long beards and they might step on them.
6: Oh.
4: Now what are we going to do?
3: We get to walk backwards too.

0: 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We should count them, I suppose.
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3: Attention, attention. There's one thing I must mention. The meeting is over. It's time for goodbye. Promise not to cry.
1: Do we really have to go? We want to play again.
3: We'll play again.
1: When?
3: Soon.
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3: Now gather round, kiddies. 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
1: I'm a beatnik.
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1: Yeah, I'm hip.
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You better watch out if he says he'll suck you up. 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

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I pulled it in and opened it up, and much to my surprise, ooh, I discovered a... 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I took it to a guy I knew who'd buy most anything. 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

0: Once upon a midnight, the dreariest, like I was really beat, man, the weariest. 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
1: Real gone!
0: I tell you, Dad, I was really low, 'cause like I had eyes to go, go, go. 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
1: Oh, raven, raven, sweet raven, I come a-knockin' on your door.
0: I brought some sweets and posies, so like, say it's cool.
2: But all she said was,
3: nevermore.
4: Never, never, nevermore.
0: Like, baby, why the chill?
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0: Next night I was moaning and whining, 'cause in the purple shadow,

0: flared up the flukiest. 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Man, don't offer prizes, just bring your true love. That was all. It was just a whisper, the haziest. 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
1: Oh, Raven, Raven, sweet Raven, I come a-knocking on your door. 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
0: Look, baby, I'm putting the story to you straight. 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That little square with the arrow has got me.

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4: That's awesome.
5: Okay, now what the hell? This is completely insane.
1: What? Well,
5: can you
1: believe it?
5: Oh my God.
6: Good evening. My name is Bella Boris. Welcome to my house of horror.

a doctor off his rocker, and his name was Frankenstein. His approach was scientific, and he had a secret lab. Its main feature was a creature which he built upon a slab. Oh, my doctor, oh, my doctor, oh, my doctor Frankenstein, you have gone and made a monster. You'll be sorry, Frankenstein. Oh, I put the thing together with some wires, screws, and bolts. Then I charged the giant body with 100,000 volts. Oh, my doctor, oh, my doctor, oh, my doctor, Frankenstein. You have gone and made a monster. You'll be sorry, Frankenstein. But the monster was a killer, and he murdered 8 or 9. So the villagers got angry, dreadful sorry, Frankenstein. They attacked the doctor's castle, and they burned it to the ground. And they got rid of the doctor, but the monster's still around. Oh, my doctor, oh, my doctor, oh, my doctor Frankenstein, you have gone and made a monster. Now you're sorry.

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1: The night was dark. 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

my dear. 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
1: Well, I was walking one night past the old museum when I saw a sight that made me flip my beak. A big white thing came walking through the door. When I saw what it was, when I let out a roar, it was a rather large mummy with a rather large tummy, yes. I mean a way-out mummy, it's really, really, with a way-out tummy, oh yes. Well, it was rocking, it was rolling, it was a real crazy spook. A long-lost cousin too, King Farouk, was singing. This cat was big, man like he was large. 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Well, he was rocking and he was rolling. A real stupid spook. 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I had to get back to my mummy case. I never returned to this very day, but perhaps if you go by that museum, you might hear him say, I'm away out the mummy! With a swinging dummy! Yeah! I'm away out the mummy! 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Well, I'm rocking, and I'm rolling, and I'm a real crazy spot.

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We had great fun, the three of us.

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0: 6 billion years ago, great natural explosions rocked the earth, and a living, breathing thing was born. A week ago last Tuesday, it shuddered, slithered, and made its way from the slimy depths of the Marianas Trench. Does it want to devour Cleveland, Ohio?
1: No, man.
0: Does it want to live in Cleveland, Ohio?
1: Well, it's a nice place to visit, but...
0: What does it want to do?
1: I just want a twist.
0: Yes, man. Well, so does everybody. What makes you so special?
2: Well, I got four.

0: Everyone was doing the monster twist. The stock market panicked, and the Dow Jones averages plummeted 87 points in 12 seconds. Veteran observers on Capitol Hill filibustered, and the decision was made to attack. 16,000 B-70s, flamethrowers, missiles, and spitballs bombarded the monster. Yet, nothing could stop the havoc wreaked by his 12th, or two, or twist. But then the government called on its secret weapon.
1: All right, folks. A one and a two, and everybody's gotta do the bubble of bounds, cause everybody knows it's what up front that counts.
2: Oh, no. No, not that. I can't stand it. Help! Help! Take me back to the slime. Anything's better than this. Mother of God!
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0: but I gotta go. 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

0: annual Monster Ball. 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
0: Frankenstein was moving his feet, even the Wolfman was digging the beat. 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

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I'm the fang, I'm the fang, I'm the fang. 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I'm the fang, the fang, I'm the fang. Man, I'm feeling just like a newborn colt. I'm gonna hit these chicks with a Martian jolt, cause I'm a red hot daddy with 1,000 volts. I'm the fang, I'm the fang, I'm the fang. Now I meet this earth cat and he says, hi you all, man, you're real nervous, you feel like a ball. I said, sure daddy. He said, let's find a hall. He didn't know I was the fang, the fang, the fang. So we dug a cool hall and tried it on for size, and all the cats were jumping to a rock and roll cry, and every Mellorooney chick just glued her eyes on the fang, on the fang, on the fang. My feet started flashing like the noonday sun, and my blue suede were hotter than a $2 gun, and the chicks all yelled, daddy, oh, you're the one, you're the fang, you must be the fang, you're the fang. Now when I left that hall about 12 midnight, I was an outer space papa that was feeling right, cause every chick in the house was mine on sight. Man, I'm the fang, I'm the fang, I'm the fang. 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
1: 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We'll have a sundae topped with formaldehyde.
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man, what a scream. 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
1: Okay, Jimmy.
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0: Yeah, take it easy now.
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4: 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The sphere's changing. 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
5: I'm going to get him out of there.
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1: If you ever go surfing late at night, when the beach is dark and the moon is bright, that's when he rises from a watery grave and rides toward shore on a giant wave. Like a man, but he's covered with scales. There's seaweed growing from his fingernails, and when he rides the surf, you can hear him wail.

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2: When some big zombie tries to put me down and says his ghoul is scary, I tell him right away, what's the matter, gruesome mate, you heard of my ghoul? 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

0: and take Frankie's points and poke at them a little. 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
1: Master! Master! Master! Can't you get me a couple cockroaches?
2: Go away! Go away! Tonight, I bring you blood.
1: Oh, Master! Master, please! Please give me some blood! Master!
2: Go away! Go away from me! Tonight, when the sun sets, I will get all the blood you need. Now go away and don't bother me. 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
1: Master, please! I want some blood, Master! Please, Master!
2: Go away, I tell you! 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Come closer. 25 years ago, in Transylvania, they tried to stop me. I can still hear the stake going through my heart as I lie in my coffin. Listen. You will hear it too. It brings back bad memories to think of this. But then my friend, Dr. Frankenstein, he came, removed the stake from my heart, and I am free to roam. So tonight, when you go to bed, remember, if you hear the flapping of wings. You will know I am outside your door. And if I want to, I can turn into a wolf just as easily as a bat. Remember, don't have any mirrors hanging on the wall. And please, don't keep a crucifixion by, because I get awfully frightened when I see that. Please beware. Please take care. Close all your windows at night, or I might come to see you next time. Well, I see you tonight, when everything is still and the moon is bright. Goodbye.

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0: 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Frank, you ought to try one of these things.
1: They said it couldn't be done.
2: Couldn't be done. Couldn't be done. Couldn't be done.
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4: This is Count Dracula speaking. The Frankenstein monster has escaped.
5: Don't try to hide. I'm eerie, please.
4: We're here in Washington at a special meeting. Ladies and gentlemen, the president.
6: Hello, baby.
4: Mr. President, what happens if the monster cannot be stopped?
7: Problems, problems, problems, go alone.
4: Army radar has picked up the monster, heading toward Philadelphia.
8: Eastbrook reporting. We're now here in Philadelphia, where the entire U.S. Army is awaiting the Battle of the Century. We've spotted the monster coming this way. It's Frankenstein.
9: Just call my name.
8: The Army has opened fire on the monster. But he still keeps coming. Hold your fire. Dr. Frankenstein's chief assistant is stepping forward. He's trying to speak to the monster.
10: You don't remember me, but I remember you.
8: The monster is attacking him. All efforts to stop Frankenstein have failed. There is only one hope left.
4: I, Count Dracula, will speak to the monster in the only language he understands.
11: Come prima, più di prima, camerò.
8: It's no use. Nothing can stop the monster. He's heading into the local television studio. Frankenstein is dancing on bandstand. It looks like all the monster wanted to do was dance with the teenagers.
12: Oh, baby, that's what I like!
8: Of course, the story you've just heard, well...
13: Who are you?

0: 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Scalpel.
1: Scalpel.
0: Forceps.
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0: Suture.
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I've been made Miss Rheingold, though I never touch beer. And I'm the person to whom they say, "You're sweet, my dear." The only etchings I've seen have been behind glass. And the closest I've been to a bar was at ballet class. Prim and proper. The girl who's never been cased. Well, I'm tired of being pure and not

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2: What a sight! In a laboratory late one night, there began the story. Lightning flashed and something missed. A poor old crazy scientist had dropped a bag of jelly beans into his Frankenstein machine, and Shrimpenstein was created in just half the time that it takes to make a Frankenstein. 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

0: state that haunts the canyon trail.
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0: The night stage out of Canyon City wrecked in 65. 11 souls were on the coach and not one left alive. Old timers used to shiver when

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1: Get along, keep moving, get along, get along, keep moving, get along, get along.
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Well, now I'm Daddy Vampire and I need you. 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

0: Count Dracula, you have devised the most diabolical plan. 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
1: Lady, your machine is all choked up with suds. 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
1: Who's that I see walking in these woods? Why, it's Little Red Riding Hood.

Welcome back to our musty mausoleum. Side 2 of our sponsored LP is being brought to you by Sad Sam's Used Hearse Lot. The special today is an almost new 1934 model, which belonged to an old lady from Pasadena, who only used it once. And if you hurry, she goes with it. And now, back to our music. Open the doors and let all the little ones in. Don't make them wait. It's a happy time there. After today is Children's Day at the morgue. Look at the smiles and red rosy cheeks. Here they come right through the gate. Hear the sound of joyous laughter. Today is Children's Day at the morgue. I love to see them at play, but it moves me to tears. Have to be sure that they don't take away souvenirs, the little dears. There will be ice cream, candy, and cake and balloons. Don't you be late. Come along and bring the family. Today is Children's Day at

I love to see them at play, but it moves me to tears. Have to be sure that they don't take away souvenirs. The little dears, there will be ice cream, candy and cake and balloons. Don't you be late, come along and bring the family. Today is Children's Day, I say it's Children's Day. Hooray, it's Children's Day at the morgue. When I hear those tender songs of childhood, I get all choked up. What a time we had on the last Children's Day. It was a picnic.

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0: 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You, Mr. Pumpkin?
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1: But I have to. 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

night was stormy, rainy, cold and black. 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
1: It's Monster City time.

How to see ghosts or surely bring them to you. This part of the book is for children who were born in the morning or around lunchtime. If you were born at midnight, some say just at twilight, you were probably born with the gift of being able to see ghosts and other spirits and don't have to be told how. Of course, all cats, dogs, horses, and roosters can see ghosts, but lots of people cannot see ghosts, even though they can usually hear them. And lots of people don't believe in ghosts because they say they never saw one. So anyone who wants to see a ghost, here's how. If you really mean it, if you really want to see a ghost, go walk around a grave 12 times backward, and the ghost will rise and ask you what you want. Some people say that just walking around the grave will raise the ghost, and some say you have to do it backward 12 times. Or if you want to summon some one particular ghost, go to his grave at night and call him by name. He will

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You can become a ghost seer by looking in through a hole in a coffin. 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You can see ghosts and spirits by peering at them from between a dog's ears. 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

0: sound of the Delairs swinging out with six rocking hits, while the cycle gangs burn up the road and strong-arm their way into the party with fists flying, while teenagers prepare for a secluded slumber party. 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
0: An entire city in the throes of panic at the mercy of demons from the dead.

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1: 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Or did I twist the screw in his head too much? 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

0: Igor, I command you to return to your cage. 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

0: blood mania rips the screams right out of your throat. 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
0: Big Bad John walks in and tries to flirt with a chick in a corner wearing a tight tail skirt. 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
0: Little Joe walks in, fresh out of jail. 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
1: Bucket of blood, bucket of blood, bucket of blood, bucket of blood.
0: Now I've traveled across country and I've been around, and there's a bucket of blood in every town. 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
1: Ladies and gentlemen, do you realize how this holiday came about? 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Why it exists? Well, we're about to tell you. It ain't no fairy tale, but it's grim.
2: Once upon a time in the long, long ago, man's courage was high, but his spirit was low.
1: People grew tired of all work and no play. They felt the need of a jolly holiday.
3: Then along came Christmas, along came Easter, along came 4th of July.
4: Then along came a man by the name of Berlin, who took every holiday that ever has been.
3: He wrote about Christmas.
1: He wrote about Easter.
2: He wrote about the 4th of July.
4: His mind was fertile and his pen was keen.
3: But he never wrote a

0: say, children waltz.
1: Who gives a darn if your face is false?
0: Jump on your broom like a witch. Go and toss all your gloom in the ditch. 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
1: You're a cinch to strike it rich.
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0: The night of All Hallows,
2: so light up the tallow and make it a bright Halloween.
3: Owls and bats, howls from cats,
4: may scare the buttons right off your spats.
3: We'll now go dramatic with ghosts from the attic and make it a bright Halloween.

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1: I'm speaking of Dr. Geek from Tanganyika. 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

0: all from 6 7/8. 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
0: Nooka, nooka, nooka, bomba.
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1: They say I'm mad. He's mad, he's mad.
2: The man is mad.
1: Monty, yes, fearless leader. Bring the ashes from the crematorium. Pour the hot water over it. Aha! Instant Fippo!
2: Boy, is he nuts.

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1: I think that you'd look better dead.
0: 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I said, we're going for a ride. It's just about time I had my lunch. 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

0: Welcome. 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
0: 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And tonight, he's going to appear on the Jackie Gleason Show.

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0: Yes, I haven't had a good day for...

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0: 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Now I'm gonna spook Mary, Merlin and Mert, Chucky and Glennis and Jerry and Bert, Catherine and Helen and Johnny and Jake. 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Well, I brought you a great big bad dream. You wake up, you're gonna yell and scream. Woo! I'll be sitting right there on the side of your bed. Just a bundle of bloody bones without any head. Goodbye, you reckon you're spooky tonight. Goodbye. I've had a ghost in the sky.
1: Ooh, ooh, well, yeah, mother boy, over here.

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started centuries ago. 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

night, about 12 o'clock, I thought I'd go downstairs just to check the lock. 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I swear they were spooks, spooks, spooks. 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
1: There's a place called Transylvania that's very, very old. 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

0: I'm descendant of the mummy. 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
1: Yeah.
0: Aren't you afraid of me?
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0: Suffering Sphinx, he wasn't afraid of me. 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

0: Frankenstein monster.
1: Holy smoke, land sakes alive.
0: This is Westbrook Van Eastbrook Jr. Frankenstein has returned. Mr. President, how do you feel about this situation?
2: Woe is me, I should have stayed in bed.
0: The most fearless gunfighter in the West is riding in to stop the monster. It's Sheriff Tom Dooley.
3: Beep, beep, beep, beep. 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
0: Sheriff Dooley, you're the only one who can save us from the monster.
4: Oh, you sweet man.
0: These two great gunmen are about to face each other. Frankenstein has one last word to Tom Dooley.
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0: They've drawn their guns. As the smoke clears, only one man is emerging from the battle. It's Frankenstein. He's coming this way. This is Westbrook Van Eastbrook Jr. signing off.

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mine says, "Hey, Ivanhoe, my chick's cousin's here in town, so how's about you showing her around? 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
1: Now gather round, kiddies. I'll tell you something juicy about this dance you call the Watusi. You think it's something new. Well, that's not so. It all really started 400 years

What we saw gave us quite a fright. 150 wiggling wolves, man, it was out of sight. We immediately called the head werewolf over to our table to ask him what was going on.